lies, little doubts, they keep coming round. Carry on, carry on, with darkness all about.

everybody had to pay and pay. A hustle here and a hustle there. New York City is the place where they said he'd be.

It's not time to make a change. Just relax, take it easy. You're still young, that's your fault. There's so much you have to know.